0: Von der Küste bis zu den Alpen. 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
1: 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We've definitely got our thing together, don't we, baby? Nobody but you

0: 1, Welle Nord.
1: Welle
2: 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Nothing and nobody, baby, could ever take

0: NDR 1 Welle Nord.
1: I've heard people say that too much of anything is not good for you, baby. But I don't know about that. There's many times that we've loved and we've shared love and made love. It doesn't seem to me like it's enough.